0: you a 10. Girl, you a 10, girl, you a 10, girl, you a 10. Girl, you a 10, girl, you a 10, girl, you a 10. Girl, you a 10, girl, you a 10, girl, you a 10.
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1: It's the Blue Light Cap Show, man. Coming up, we got that No Cap News on the way. James, what's going on?
2: Hey, we got the female Dejan Love, but a little bit more deadlier. 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

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Because right now, you're in the damn mix with DJ. 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

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Like I said, literally huge moments from our iHeartRadio Music Festival Night 1. Cardi B, BTS, Zara Larsson, so many more. But who else is going to be there? I'll fill you in next.

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0: 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Savannah's number one for hip hop and R&B. Yeah.
4: Life is the only thing we need. They need me to go, but I don't want.

We're number one in the streets and our community. 94.1 The Beat. Hey, it's Ariel with you early on this Saturday morning. Don't worry, I got you covered, okay? The playlist goes like Pop Smoke. I got Tory Lanez because I need to tell you about his tour. I'm not making that up. In case you missed that story, we'll get into it next.

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1: When I met you, Remy, I couldn't help but notice a face so beautiful. Now imagine the faces you would make.

number one, The Beat. Your girl, Miss TLC, hanging out with you on this Saturday. Up next, we got Mariah the Scientist and Kali Uchis. Is it a crime? But first, here's Key Glock, face down, right here on The Beat.

Afro One, The Beat, Isaiah Rashad, Same Trip is on the way. And don't forget, the Cosmic Wake Up Call is just minutes away. Here's Big Sean and Chris Brown, My Last, right here on The Beat.

94.1 The Beat. Comedian Gary Owen is bringing his No Hard Feelings tour to the Johnny Mercer Theater tonight. There's still time to get those tickets. Just head over to the website. Outkast, Miss Jackson is on the way. But first, here's Future, Konnichiwa, right here on The Beat.

Midday mood check. Everybody good? 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Get those requests and shout outs to me. We got David Tim's Rain Dance on the way, but first, here's Beyonce, Morning Dew, right here on the beat.

Canada's number one for hip-hop and R&B. 94.1 The Beat. Your girl, Miss TLC, holding it down on your weekend. We got Chris Brown and Bryson Tiller. It Depends on the Way. Let's take it back. Tupac, keep your head up.

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Let me know. I got you. Here's Tyler, Is It Love, right here on The Beat.

0: you a 10. Girl, you a 10, girl, you a 10, girl, you a 10. Girl, you a 10, girl, you a 10, girl, you a 10. Girl, you a 10, girl, you a 10, girl, you a 10.
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The Scientist Burning Blue is on the way. 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

Savannah's number one for hip hop and R&B, 94.1 The Beat. We got Jeremiah and J. Cole, Planes on the way. We about to kick off some back-to-back music, starting with Gunna and Burna Boy, WGFT, right here on The Beat.

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Here's Key Glock, Face Down, right here on the

0: 94.1 The Beat, Savannah's number one for hip-hop and R&B. We got Isaiah Rashad, Same Trip on the way. Also, Uproar by Lil Wayne. 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
1: 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Right here. 94.1 the beat. Savannah's number one for hip hop and R&B.
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If you are a gamer, make sure you go to Fortnite and check out Lil Wayne. 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Here's Cardi B. Aha, right here on the beat.

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0: 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J. Cole and PJ Legacy is on the way. Also, Mariah the Scientist, Burning Blue. That's going to do it for me today, though. Thank you for hanging out with your girl, Miss TLC, on this Saturday. I'll be back again next Saturday from 10 to 3, bringing you the best. I mean, the best in hip-hop and R&B. But don't go anywhere, because my guy, Hardbody Kiati, is up next and ready to keep your weekend rolling. Y'all have an amazing weekend. Be safe. Enjoy yourselves. And until next time, peace, love, and beats.
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